that often done before. My neighbor from next door, one fine summer's day, went out to see the shops and walk about. And as he found it hot, poor fellow, he took with him his green umbrella. When it would noise a little wag, came out and waved his flag.

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1: Osmosis. 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Yeah, man.
0: The present moment began with fire, and still it burns.
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Remove the fences, let us blend. Corporate vultures devour the earth. Dictate behavior from our birth. Insatiate greed and need for more.

0: Today I watched a man die in a hall from the comfort of my home. The drone flew real low, no rush, real slow. He curled up into himself, a fetus in the womb. Womb was the earth. Grenades landed at his feet, and he scrabbled in the dirt.
1: Hey,
2: Slum 2,
1: got a question about this.
2: As close as we've reached to the furthest planet. As close as we'll reach to the furthest planet. As close as we'll reach to the furthest planet. As close as we'll reach to the furthest planet. As close as we'll reach to the furthest planet.
1: Negative, we did not hear anything.
2: As close as we'll reach to the furthest planet.
1: I'll do it one more time.
3: 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Info kill game stage, in the box off the chart. Sub-bass loops suggest to killing more cops. Sex tech fandom, doing it in the park. Fuck a promise out my enemies, headshot in the dark. Mimetic glyph, holographic in the asylum of empire. Trench fire, silent weapons, body horror, private food.

0: Shine my teeth, shine my collar loose. 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Deep state cryo thrills, all pearls. Neutral ass eating, raw deluxe. War the temple, how much would you cost?
1: As close as we'll be to the furthest planet. As close as we'll be to the furthest planet. As close as we'll be to the furthest planet. As close as we'll be to the furthest planet.
2: But folks that lost their faith, that rot away with pain, day after day after day after day, they strike at each other, hoping to find in greater pain a sedative.

televised. There will be no monologue at the top. No choose your adventure midway through or panel discussion to follow as we drone shot into the previously scheduled program. The link is absolutely in the bio. You cannot hit that like button and subscribe. The revolution

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And I've come this far on my journey.

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Slow down a moment, we've been talking all day. What a wonderful story he's telling. 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

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It's gonna whisper things that you wanna hear, her name is Silent, and listen.

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I don't turn on the radio, 'cause they play shit like, you know. 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